type. And it's been me the whole damn time. I should really try to call my mind and see things from your side.

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And it's been me the whole damn time. I should really try to call my mind and see things from your side.

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3: 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Don't you think I'm a little too young to be messed with like that?